Seguimos celebrando el cuarto aniversario de Play FM 97.9. It doesn't matter if you love him or capital H-I-M-M-M-M-M-M. Just put your paws up, 'cause you were born this way.

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2: 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Uh-huh. It's about that time. 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
1: 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Outside is back to what it was, you know what I'm saying? Atlanta, tell you about my run, you know what I'm saying? 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
1: Hey, Mr. DJ, put a record on. I wanna dance.

0: allow it, man. I want to get my balls out, man. No, I want to get my balls out. Please, no more weed up, man. Please, man.
1: Young SK, I was going insane. To go radio, I had to walk in the rain. Tell me what you know about surfing the train. 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